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is unpleasant, and it doesn't need to arise. It's something we make ourselves. So learning to keep coming back to the real world of your body and your mind, so not get too caught up in all the individual stories and dramas that we create from day to day. Okay, so that's the end of the talk this morning.

เลยว่าเวลามีกิเลสเกิดขึ้นจะเป็นความโกรธความอิจฉาความเกลียดความเศร้าความอะไรก็แล้วแต่หันมาดูอาการของกายนี่พิจารณาเหมือนหมอเนี่ยตรวจตั้งแต่ศีรษะลงไปทุกส่วนว่ามีอาการผิดปกติตรงไหนแล้วก็หายใจเข้าหายใจออกแบบผ่อนคลายหายใจเข้าหายใจออกแล้วก็ดูมันก็ค่อยสลายไปเมื่อกายสลายไปความคิดในใจนี้ก็ค่อยสลายไปด้วยจะส่วนใหญ่เอาเลยวันนี้ก็ให้ข้อคิดพอสมควรเก็บเวลาไว้อยู่ที่ลองเพียงแค่นี้ So today I've been talking aboutnumber of different things. I started off by mentioning the young boy from Tosi School who is in hospital in Bangkok with leukemia and saying how it reminds us of how fragile and unstable our life is, and that we should constantly try to bear in mind, not forget, not take for granted our life, our health, our happiness, our family, and that these are all temporary, and that because they are temporary and they can disappear at any time,then they are valuable, and we should try to make the very best of the time that we have and of the good health while we still have it, and to endeavor to live with this constant mindfulness of the big picture of our life.So many things, they become so over-dramatic, like big, like soap opera in our life. I always think it's like the end of the world, when really it's just some small thing. But it feels, why does it feel so terrible, you know, so such a, like a huge typhoon, like a hurricane, such a big issue is because we lack that perspective, because we forget that we are creatures that are born, age, sicken, die. And one of the most effective, or the most effective means of developing this wiser perspective is throughpractice of mindfulness and meditation, because when you are mindful and when your mind is free of the hindrances, defilements, even for a short time, then just observe that sense of being this person with these problems and these difficulties and suffering so much, it disappears.Even your sense of being male or female, everything disappears. It's just the reality of the body and mind. So this is what we can say, the real world. The real world is the body and the mind. And everything else is something that we construct upon it. So conventions that we create.But if we can come back to the simple reality of the body, simple reality of the mind in the present moment, again and again, then it gives us a new perspective on our life, allows us just to step back from all the drama. So in a practice of mindfulness, when strong emotion and strong negative emotion, the defilements arise, my advice is to